0: information should be going on with you here in a second.
1: No,
2: 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I believe this might have been a seizure.
1: 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Okay.

0: 2617 North Door, across the Delaware, via Admiral. It's an approximately 50-year-old male in a brown Toyota Tundra, pump one. It's unresponsive, thinks he's overdosing.
1: Copy, arrow.

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0: 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Bravo 308 at Tier 2 in Flint Township.
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0: O 8, Peter Valinger. 338 South Linden, cross of Miller and Halo Burger. 13.
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1: 23,
0: we're still on the track. 3100 Van Slyke at GM Truck and Doss. Medical 86, 39-year-old male chest pain.
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0: St. Martin. You cross a maple and Fenton. 56-year-old male is conscious. Yep, E45 Denton.

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0: At 3603, Suffolk Court. 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
0: 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It's a 6-year-old male, abnormal breathing and chest discomfort.
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0: 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Of course, a 15-year-old male that was shot on the side of the stage.
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0: 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Police are on scene for a shooting. There's a second victim, possible TSW to the upper left leg.
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0: Check in the area, Chevy and Flushing, bus stop. 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
1: North on 475, approach Stewart.
0: .2500 East Pearson at Rowwood, across the western. Unknown HV, Melanesia.
1: En route.

0: Alpha 802. 802. We were able to make contact. It's going to be a 23 female in a seizure. It's going to be 5008 East Boulevard at Rollingwood.
1: Copy.

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0: 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You said this was actually going to be 5008 East Boulevard.
1: Affirm.
0: Copy that. Thank you.
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1: It's 827, 827 Daria Street at Pine Gate. It's across up Coldwater and Genesee. It's a 14-year-old female having trouble breathing, blurred vision.
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1: 22 Bristol, man. Bristol is there.
0: At 3483-3483 Laurel Avenue across the Bristol Road. PD is on location, Tier 2. You're clear, enter.

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0: 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Uh, 1424 Hillside, across the Beecher Road. It's a 90-year-old male, altered.
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0: 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It's going to be for a 33-year-old female with a stroke.
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0: 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Swatch you to the main entrance for tier 2.
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0: 8195, Brook Drive. Crossing Mount Morris, yeah, Meadowbrook Manor, Tier 2.

0: 168, go ahead.
1: I saw you assigned. I saw he assigned a Pershing Street, a Tier 2 medical. He's wanting to be transported now. Do you need me to clear you, or are you still in the area to transport him?
0: We just got back to the station, haven't cleared the call yet. If you need us back out there, we can go.
1: I do have an ambulance that's closer, if you guys are back at the station. I can go ahead and just send them, that's
0: 168, copy.
1: Peter, Bravo 307 for Tier 2 in the city.
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1: 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B as in boy, housemate into apartment. It's going to be across of Corona and Court, Tier 2.
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0: 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Cross up Saginaw, tier 2.

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1: Copy. I'll do a call back.
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1: One
0: second on high. 1331330 Grand Point. It's the Regency of Grand Blanc from 151.
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1: 325, where are we?
0: Crazy Apartments, 313 313 West Court Street, apartment 113, off of Grand Traverse. It's a 72-year-old female having trouble breathing.

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1: Miller Lennon.
0: It's 1010 1010 Pershing Street, Unit B as in Boy, it's a duplex. Tier 2, we've sent 3 different ambulances out to him tonight. He's promising that he's going to answer the door, but we're also going to have PD roll with you. He's not aggressive or anything like that, but just so you're aware.
1: All right, we're out.
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1: 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It's a 38-year-old female, 12 weeks pregnant. And serious bleeding. 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
0: 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The 85-year-old male, abnormal breathing and rectal bleeding.

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0: 1306-1306, Heaven A. Flint City Bravo 166 on scene. They got several patients. Tier 2.
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1: Go ahead.
0: Did the caller state which gate on Bristol she was going to be at?
1: I think it's going to be at the trucker entrance off the roundabout. I'll do a call back just to...
0: Okay, thank you.

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1: 195, Bristol, Saginaw.
0: Maybe start for a structure fire, 2801 South Door Highway at Elms Mobile Home Park. Smoke and flames seen from one of the mobile homes.
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0: 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Across the center, it's a 19-year-old male in a seizure.
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0: Olskin Road, across of Webster. A 65-year-old female was in a seizure for about 6 minutes. She is out now, but altered.
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0: 3407-3407, Kingsland Apartments, Bill 4. Tier 2, there's premise information in the call.
1: Copy.
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0: 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Singale Apartments off of Sagitt. The apartment 7, it's a 54-year-old male, chest pain and difficulty breathing.

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0: 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We just south of Corona, east of Dutcher. Tier 2, non-emergent, 304.
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1: Cabby, on the way.

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1: 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It's gonna be just east of Saginaw, north of Carpenter. Tier 2, not emergent. 311.
0: Copy.
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2: 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Do we have a callback number for the
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1: Copy that. Appreciate it.
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0: 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Francis, specialized residential home, 56-year-old female, altered 891.
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1: 311, right?
0: Do we have ALS or county medic nearby?
1: I can get one started. What do you got?
0: Difficulty breathing. O2 is reading low, 56 G's. Difficulty tolerating a mask and on rebreather.
1: Capital, get us started.
0: Thank you.
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1: Fenton Hill.
0: 10-44-1044 West Bristol, cross the Fenton at the out of the house for a Tier 2 non-emergent. 310.
1: Copy that. We're in route.
0: Yeah.

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1: Got it, I'll show it out.
0: Okay.

0: 10295 Carriage Way across Flint Street and State. You have a 86-year-old female, altering 734.
1: Copy, ma'am. Okay.
0: Copy.
2: 311, do we have an ETA on the medic?

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0: It's going to be Chippewa and Fifth Avenue, intersection of Chippewa Street, Fifth Avenue. The patient's going to be foot, black hoodie, blue jeans, 40-year-old male, and a seizure. You're going to be with E63 from about 1 mile out.
1: Copy and
0: route. 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Patriot Alpha 196, Tier 1, City of Flint.
2: 196, First Old Man's Lake.
0: Yeah, GM truck and bus, 3100 Vance Lake. You have a 56-year-old male, chest pain with history of 196.
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0: Patriot Bravo 323, Tier 2, City of Flint.
1: 323 northbound, 475 over Horton Avenue.
0: Give me on Horton Avenue under 475, right at the Vioc on Horton. Patient should be in a white van. One call for an unknown driver slumped over the wheel, 323.
1: 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We'll be en route.
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1: 310, Saginaw, Bristol.
0: Yeah, GM 2100, 2100 West Bristol Road, cross Savannah Pike, Bristol Road entrance in the medical unit, Tier 2, 310.
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1: Tier 24, we're Van Syke and Maple.
0: 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It's going to be cross of Dort for a Tier 2 non-emergent 324.
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0: being upgraded now to a full arrest. 6141, 6141 Saginaw Road, crossing Coldwater, the DaVita dialysis. Originally came in for an unresponsive 56-year-old female. Heard a caller, they started intubating the patient. Upgraded to a full arrest. E24 from our Morris to 75. K91.
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0: Can I have you stage for police for a Tier 1, 3602, 3602 Leet Street, cross of Averill. You have a 19-year-old male in a seizure, history of premise information for a Angelo Asbury, history of mental health. We're going to have you stage for police, 326.
1: Copy that. We were out there earlier.

0: Libicon and Winans, intersection of Libicon and Winans. We had a one vehicle accident versus a tree. We have a 60-year-old male driver unconscious. We have fire en route as well because the vehicle's on fire. County Medicaid route as well, 196.
1: Clear.

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0: 5356 Washburn, 5356 Washburn, just north of Hill, between Hill and Maple. 45-year-old female complaining of upper back pain and fatigue. Also chest pain.
1: Yeah.

0: very sociable.
1: Brownell, 3100 Brownell, Austin McClellan.
0: Sure was off.

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1: 168, go ahead.
0: Got a callback number for the patient.
1: Hey, firm, I'll give him a call.

0: George. Is it an address of Jake? It's his direct address is non-existent. May have numbers wrong, but can you double check for it?
1: Get no answer and call back. We just sent a voicemail every time, but we got a phone ping and it's showing northwest corner of Brownell and Myrtle, 4001 Brownell.

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0: Linus Street, cross of Fenton Road, 87-year-old female, uncontrolled nosebleed for the last 2 hours, E63 from 23 Grand Blanc, 728.
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0: Bristol Road, cross a Fenton, the Odyssey House. Your patient's going to be in the lobby. 766.
1: Yeah, I'll do that. You can show us now.
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0: Alpha 747 is going to be 1330 Grand Point Court, Reach to Grand Blanc, crossing 475 and Hill. Room 185, bed 2, 185, bed 2, 90-year-old female, trouble breathing, 747.
1: Copy that. We're pulling in. 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We're having radio issues.
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0: That's our Alpha 721, Tier 1, Flint Township.
1: 721. Helen Jennings, Helen Jennings.
0: Five zero three eight Miller Road, across the Linden, CSL Plasma. Patient's going to be in the parking lot in a gray pickup. You got a 23-year-old female, trouble breathing, 721.
1: Copy.

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0: 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Evening, James.
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0: 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As soon as they get a Fireground, I'll update you on it.
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1: 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I don't know where that's at on the site. Unknown age, person in a seizure. 191.
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1: And up in 191, towards the end of the call, they're saying they're going to move the patient to the medical unit on scene.

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0: 5325 Detroit Street. It's going to be just south of Coldwater at Bentley Manor. We have a 73-year-old female, altered, blood pressure 191 over 90. They're going to be with County Medic E24 from about 5.5 hours.
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0: 10-10-10-10 Pershing Street, across of Court in Corona. It's going to be a house and new apartments. Apartment B as in boy. You have a 57-year-old male, trouble breathing with back pain. Going to be with County East, K3 from about 7.5 miles, if you could advise.
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1: Okay.

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1: 728.
0: Which was that Lapeer and Southdale Road for that call on South Lexington Street?
1: 307-307 East Lexington is going to be across of Davison for a Tier 2 non-emergent.
0: Thank you. We're in route.

0: Little Ridge of Grand Blanc, 3139, 3139 East Baldwin Road, room 301, bed B, for a tier 1 non-emergent, 6-year-old female, trouble breathing, HR in the 180s.
1: Clear. Yeah.

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0: At the bus stop 6, we're in Traverse. I'm going to be looking for a 49-year-old white female wearing all black, tier 2. Clear to enter.
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0: Mr. Alpha 721, order 69 eastbound from Open Irish.
1: 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Gonna be the building in the back. You have an 18-month-old patient inside the building. 721.
0: Did you say 1 8-month-old? 8-month-old?
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0: And what's your chief complaint?
1: Previously choking, no longer choking. Just want to check out now.
0: 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Are we tier 1 or tier 2? I'm sorry.
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0: 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Apartment 2A, 2 Alpha. You have a 21-year-old male, trouble breathing, 806.
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0: 727, go ahead.
1: 727, I am 0-23 for that call in Argentine if I'm closer.
0: I appreciate it. You're the only one that responded. It's going to be 15170 South Duffield, just north of Longfellow. And have you staged for police around?
1: Copy, show. We're out.
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1: 896, northbound 75, coming up to 475.

0: 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You have an 8-month-old stung by a bee on a cheek, having trouble breathing at this time. There is no EpiPen on scene in Essex.
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0: 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You have a 60-year-old male in and out of consciousness. You're going to be with County Medic E96 from about 10 miles, if you could advise.
1: Capital advice.
0: Appreciate you.

0: 812, let me cancel county. It sounds like I might be a refusal.
1: Copy that. Appreciate it.
2: Three three zero, we're en route from around Hurley.
1: Copy that. You guys are going to be with County Medic E63 from about 10 miles out, if you get advice.
2: Copy that. Will do.
1: Appreciate it.

4928 Theta Passage, crossover of Western and Pearson. 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

0: 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Was just released from the hospital with a hole in his leg. Now it's uncontrolled bleeding, spurting, and pouring out. 327.
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0: Copy. Thank you.
1: Anytime. You're also going to be with County Medic E24 from Mount Morris to 75, if you could advise.
0: 327, all advise.
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0: Five zero nine Woodside Drive, Gunther Mobile Home Park, across of Dorton Coldwater, 311.

3064 Miller Road, Flint Heights Terrace, across from Ballinger. Apartment 614, 614. You have a 70-year-old male, altered, 326.

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0: 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Advanced flight at 12.
1: Yeah, be delayed by a train.

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0: You got a vehicle accident, Miller and Lennon, one patient, Tier 2 injuries, 808.
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0: Copy.
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0: 326, go ahead.
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1: 2-4. My name is Phil.
0: Two Miller Road at the surgery center in the basement at the Michigan Vascular Access Park. 94-year-old male in a full arrest, CPR in progress.
1: I have that in real.

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0: We're here at that location for that full arrest if he wants to take it. We're BLS. We can assist until ALS gets here.
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0: 1313 Blue Huron Drive, crossing Grand Blanc and Fenton. 51-year-old female, altered, lethargic, in and out of consciousness, currently conscious. 723.
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2: Interrupting. Yeah,

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0: 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You have an 82-year-old male currently in full arrest, still trying to get further. 806.
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1: LePierre, 7215, 7215 Winfrey Lane, across of Reed and Fenton Road. 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
0: Eighteen oh nine, 1809 Colorado Avenue. 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

0: 308. 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

0: 2750 Orchard Lane. Going to be cross of Flushing and Ballinger. You have a 40-year-old female currently in full arrest. You're going to be with fire department and unknown county medic at this time. We're working on it.
1: Copy. We're the route.
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1: Pearson and Pier North Boulevard. I'm Pearson, just west of 75. Multi-vehicle accident. Again, reports of a 45-year-old female. Still working on what injuries it is. 304.
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0: Three nine zero zero Hammerberg at Rose Haven Manor Apartments, Cross of Atherton. Patient will be in the lobby. Tier 2, non-emergent, 317.
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0: 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Has not been checked on. 891.
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0: Patriot Alpha 131, you'll be clear to cancel. Patriot Alpha 312, it'll be for a Tier 1 at 5536-5536 South Saginaw. Cross of Dort for a Tier 1 emergent, 72-year-old female with chest discomfort and an abnormal EKG.
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1: 326, early.
0: 2805, 28. Zero 05 Cook Street, it's going to be cross of Norton Leaf, 69-year-old male, abdominal pain with a condition, 326.
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0: 4436 4436 Beecher Road at Willowbrook Manor, across the mill. Room 314 314, bed 1. You have 76-year-old female, altered blood sugar at 343. 891.
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0: 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You have a 40-year-old female having an allergic reaction to a Venifer infusion, went into a seizure. You're going to be with County Medic E76 from about 3 miles out.
1: Copy, Drew.
0: Yeah.

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1: Appreciate it.

3277, 3277 Miller Road, Hometown Inn, room 206-206. You're clear to enter on arrival. Police went out there first to check on a patient. She's cooperating. It doesn't look like police are going to stick around. They said no need to stage. 331.

0: 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Request you to the back door. 2 non-emergent, 766.
1: Yeah, you show us in now.
0: Happy.

0: I'm going to start you both for a crash. It's going to be on Saginaw, south at DeKalb. Saginaw and DeKalb and Burton. You had two patients, both tier 2 injuries.
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0: 5252 Old Haverhill Court. It's going to be cross of Genesee Road. You have a one-year-old with a cut to the finger with serious bleeding. You're going to be with County Medic E50 from about 5 miles out, 131.
1: Hey, Matt.
0: Yep. Last Medstar unit, can you go again?

0: 5075, 5075 Brady Street, Kincaid Apartments, cross of Miller and Morris, apartment 402, 402, 65-year-old male, trouble breathing, 726.
1: Yeah.
0: Copy, what's your location?
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1: Three-three-zero, V-turn Ballinger.
0: Three-two-three-zero, Kleinfeld Street, cross the Hemp Hill, Tier 2, non-emergent, 330. Twin Bravo 178, Tier 2, Mars Township.
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0: Sixty-two ten, 6210 Titan Drive. It'd be cross of Neff and Coldwater, Tier 2, non emergent, 178.
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0: 178.
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0: 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The impatient opened the door, said he wanted nothing to do with us, and then slammed the door in our face.
1: Yeah, appreciate it.

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1: Yeah, but I appreciate it.
0: No problem.
2: What's up, 747?

0: 9178 South Washburn. It's going to be south of Green. We have an 83-year-old male, altered, possibly going to be combative. We're going to have you staged for police that are en route, 747.
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0: 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We have a 57-year-old female altered from diabetic issues. Going to be with County Medic E76 from about 10 miles out. 302.
1: 302, copy en route.

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1: Javi, are we keeping this a tier one or tier two?
0: Continue tier one. Looks like per county deputy unseen, he's going to be an 82-year-old male altered.
1: Copy, thank you.
0: Yeah.

So we have to travel in 2002 South Dort, room 181, 51-year-old female, abdominal pain and severe diarrhea. She'll be waiting on foot in front of the room, blue shirt, blue pants. E50 from Dennis Spear, 168.

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0: East Francis Road, just east of Saginaw. Can I have you stage for police en route for a Tier 2, 806?
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0: Is it East or West France Road?
1: It's going to be East Francis, just east of Saginaw. Looks like police just pulled on now.
0: Copy. Appreciate you.
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0: 136, 136 Cherry Hill Drive. It's going to be inside of Birchwood Mobile Park, across the Carpenter at 75. You have a 16-year-old female in a seizure. Going to be with E96 from about 10 miles out.
1: Copy one.
0: Good. Patriot Bravo 309 and 317, both of you for a Tier 1, City of Flint.
1: 317, Beecher and Villager.
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0: I'm going to set you both to stage in the area 422, 422 West Austin, across the DuPont and home, possibly two victims shot, still trying to get further.
2: Copy, we'll be en route, 309.

0: 6429 West Pearson Road, east of Elms, at the subway. Patient will be in the parking lot in a black Grand Cherokee. Has not been checked on. 82.
1: Copy. We'll be en route.
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1: I got somebody a little closer. I appreciate it. MMR Alpha 891. You're fine. Patriot Bravo 317, Tier 1, Montmore Township.

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1: 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You have an unknown age female in the seizure, 317.
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0: 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Can we get that address again? It's not coming. I remind you.
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1: 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Have a tier 2 non-emergent.
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0: In front of Kings Lane Apartments, 4400-4400 Kings Lane. You'll be looking for a 40-year-old black male, black shirt and black pants, laying on the side of the road next to the Dollar Tree.
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1: I copy. It's going to be just a minute if you need to back out. 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
0: A59, 859 Tacken Street, 3 Cross at Court. We have a 73-year-old male, foul and unconscious, confirmed breathing. It'll be with unknown county medic at this time. We're working on getting to us.
1: 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On our way.

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0: 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Across at DuPont for a tier 2, not a measure. 178.
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0: Hemp Hill, Grand Traverse. Southbound Grand Traverse at Hemp Hill. You have a vehicle versus a child on a bike. Still trying to get further on injuries. 812.

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0: 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It's going to be minor injuries for the teenager.
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0: Thirty 3011 North Center Road, cross of Leet, Briarwood Manor, room 511-511, bed 2, 59-year-old male, altered, 892.
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0: 4160, 4160 Pier North Boulevard, across of Pearson at 75 at the Red Roof Inn, room 124, 124. You have a 76-year-old female, trouble breathing, history of COPD, in any.
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0: 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It's a mail-in full arrest at E76 from downtown.
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1: Can you repeat that?
0: It was an accidental separate call set up for my call taker. 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They're now advising that he's in a full arrest.

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1: 304, we are Hill and 475.
0: 5543, 5543, Fountain Road and McDonald's, cross the hill. 55-year-old male, trouble breathing.

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1: Northbound, US 23 exit ramp, 2 Grand Blanc. 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
0: Happy stressing out.

0: 735, patient is no longer on the northbound exit ramp. We check all four ramps just to make sure, and he is nowhere to be found. There's no red truck in the area.
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0: 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Is a diabetic. 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